0: 2:42.
1: Darkness falls across the land. The midnight hour is close at hand. Creatures crawl searching for light.

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1: I don't.
0: Ain't gonna be no more laughing. You see me whip out, cause I'm gonna be the shot me a nigga.
1: No cap.
0: I don't follow no bitches on IG, but all of your bitches, they following nigga.
1: Hi.
0: And that little nigga ain't gonna shoot shit with that gun. He just pull it out in his pictures.
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The homie squad, but we all smoke the loudest. Rich niggas and I'm really being modest, cause the way I do my deals, never treated like an artist. Want the house, you could DM my accountant. My DM six figures and I'm counting.